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0: in a world where streaming never sleeps and Netflix just swallowed Warner Bros. Whole, the rules of entertainment are being rewritten. From merged universes to endless watch lists, one show is cutting through the noise. Okay, I'm going back to my normal voice. Hi, I'm Hisham Musa, and this is The Watchlist. Every Sunday and Wednesday from 9 to 11 p.m., I'll break down the biggest movies, the hottest series, and the most talked about streaming moves so you don't have to scroll for hours. 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

An absolute A-list Titan Warfare has officially taken over Hit 30 Egypt. Ariana Grande successfully defends her fortress at the summit, keeping the number one spot completely locked down with her global masterclass, Hate That I Made You Love Me. While Olivia Rodrigo's The Cure keeps the pressure heavy right behind her at an elite number two. The Crown wasn't the only major storyline shaking up the ranks today. An unprecedented wave of 14 brand new entries completely shattered the chart structure, led by Taylor Swift's jaw-dropping hotshot debut at number three with I Knew It, I Knew You, and Benson Boone storming in the elite gates at number four with The Time of My Life. Meanwhile, heavyweights Drake and Somber continue to guard the highest stakes territory in our elite top 10. Can anyone finally dethrone Ariana Grande next week? I'll see you then. Yeah.

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dead-end streets, and every time I thought I got it made, it seemed the taste was not so sweet. 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
1: An absolute A-list Titan Warfare has officially taken over Hit 30 Egypt. Ariana Grande successfully defends her fortress at the summit, keeping the number one spot completely locked down with her global masterclass, Hate That I Made You Love Me. While Olivia Rodrigo's The Cure keeps the pressure heavy right behind her at an elite number two. The crown wasn't the only major storyline shaking up the ranks today. An unprecedented wave of 14 brand new entries completely shattered the chart structure, led by Taylor Swift's jaw-dropping hotshot debut at number three with I Knew You, and Benson Boone storming in the elite gates at number four with The Time of My Life. Meanwhile, heavyweights Drake and Somber continue to guard the highest stakes territory in our elite top 10. Can anyone finally dethrone Ariana Grande next week? I'll see you then.
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1: Just trying to remember what's happening on the show.
0: Are you serious? Do I have to remind you again? We've got a topic every day and we've got some tea to spill.
1: Yeah, I know that part, but I think we need more. Like more random calls, more guests, more fun.
0: Who said we won't? Think last year times 10.
1: That's a bit drastic.
0: You know what I'm talking about. We're just going to turn it up a little.
1: Cool. 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
0: 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Well, we've got you covered. 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

0: Sammy, what are you up to?
1: Just trying to remember what's happening on the show.
0: Are you serious? Do I have to remind you again? We've got a topic every day and we've got some tea to spill.
1: Yeah, I know that part, but I think we need more. Like more random calls, more guests, more fun.
0: You said we won't. Think last year times 10.
1: That's a bit drastic.
0: You know what I'm talking about. We're just going to turn it up a little.
1: Cool. So more requests, more games, even some new ones.
0: Same drive, but bigger vibes.
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absolute A-list Titan warfare has officially taken over Hit 30 Egypt. Ariana Grande successfully defends her fortress at the summit, keeping the number one spot completely locked down with her global masterclass, Hate That I Made You Love Me. While Olivia Rodrigo's The Cure keeps the pressure heavy right behind her at an elite number two. The Crown wasn't the only major storyline shaking up the ranks today. An unprecedented wave of 14 brand new entries completely shattered the chart structure, led by Taylor Swift's jaw-dropping hotshot debut at number three with I Knew It, I Knew You, and Benson Boone storming in the elite gates at number four with The Time of My Life. Meanwhile, heavyweights Drake and Somber continue to guard the highest stakes territory in our elite top 10. Can anyone finally dethrone Ariana Grande next week? I'll see you then. Yeah.

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1: 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And together, we're your new morning duo, bringing you The Morning Show, 7 till 10 on Nile FM.
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5: If I was your boyfriend, I'd never let you go. 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
7: Thanks for plugging in to the biggest countdown in the world. Seacrest with you from Hollywood today on the show. We'll hear from Olivia Rodrigo about the songwriting process for her brand new album. And Ariana Grande makes some big moves with the lead single from her upcoming project. Right now, let's go. Taylor Swift kicks it off. The Fate of Ophelia, 40.

0: number 40 on AT40. So, before I hit 39, last week we were hanging and Bruno Mars was at number 3 with this. I just might. Zara Larsson at 2. And number 1.
1: I'm freezing outside.
0: Stateside, the number one song, Pink Panthers and Zara Larsson on top for 2 weeks last time we were together. Now we're at 39. Alex Warren, Ordinary.

She'll be all right. No riding shining armored knight. She will save herself this time. And in fact, tonight, she did confirm. The cold never lasts, my darling. It just teaches the heart how to...

0: That's new at 38. Click Clack Symphony. Ray featuring Hans Zimmer. All right, Louis Capaldi's been playing a lot of shows and festivals after taking a multi-year break to focus on his mental health. And he just announced he's stepping away from the stage once again, but for a different reason. He said he's not booking any performances after the summer to free up time for his next album. And fans cannot wait to hear the new music. Here is Louis with an AT40 Extra, Someone You Loved.
1: I'm going on during this time. I feel there's no one to save me. 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You're driving me crazy.

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1: Coming up next.
0: New entries on the way from Niall Horan and Jason Derulo. And in his 50th week, Justin Bieber rebounds four spots and ties for the fastest riser. Stay with us.
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That is golden. Ryan Seacrest with you. Last month, Niall Horan released his new album called Dinner Party, which is inspired by the real-life dinner party where he met his actual girlfriend. But the meal continues with the lead single from the project, which is about falling in love with somebody. And the title sounds like it could be about the food at the dinner party. It's called Taste So Good. New.

That is Taste So Good. Niall Horan, new at number 36. Well, Justin Bieber just released his albums Swag and Swag 2, totally by surprise last July, and he continued the tradition this summer with a live version. He recently unveiled Swag live from Coachella Weekend 1, which features 22 tracks and guest appearances from The Kid LAROI, Tems, Wizkid, and some others, too. Here's the final track on the live album, Daisies, 35.

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0: We are counting down the hottest songs in the USA. So at every Zara Larsson show, she chooses a fan from the crowd to join her on stage to dance along to her track Lush Life, and it's obviously a very competitive role. The lucky dancer at a festival in Pennsylvania shared his strategy for catching Zara's attention, which involved painting himself entirely blue and holding up a sign that read, "I skipped work for Lush Life." So if you want to be part of the show for this song, there you got your marching orders. Lush Life up 3 to 33.

0: them get better.
1: It's an American Top 40 on the Verge track, Shimmer, Meghan Trainor. And in case you somehow missed the news, Taylor tied the knot with Travis, as you have, I'm sure, heard last weekend. Madison Square Garden in New York City. Adam Sandler officiated. Paul McCartney performed I Want to Hold Your Hand for the first time since 1964. So congratulations to Taylor and Travis. And here she is, 32, Opalite. I had a

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0: Sombert kicks off the top 30 with the first pair of his hits, plus newcomer Malcolm Todd makes a solid jump of three notches with this.
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0: We're 10 hits in. And Sombert says the key to writing the lyrics of his hit Back to Friends was the power of mumbling. He said that once he writes the first line of a song, the rest naturally comes out, but getting to that starting point can sometimes be a challenge. So with Back to Friends, he had an idea of the melody and kept mumbling and humming until words started to form. And before long, he had the lyrics to this song, 30.

0: Get out of it.
1: Up 3-29. That's Earrings from Malcolm Todd. Well, Madonna has just released her new album, Confessions 2, which included a short film based on the music, but she also clarified why we won't likely see a full movie based on her life anytime soon. She worked on developing her biopic for years, and in 2021, it was ready to go into production with a screenwriting team attached, and Julia Garner was set to star as the legendary artist, but Madonna and the studio were unable to find a way to bring her life to the screen in the way it deserved, so the project got shelved, and she decided to divert her creative energy into making another album. And here you go. Madonna and Sabrina Carpenter, Bring Your Love, 28.

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1: I got something I want to talk about.
0: All right, you need to get to know Bronte Fall, because she could score her first hit on the countdown with her latest single. Bronte Fall is not her real name. It's technically the musical project of a singer named Terry Bracken, who said she prefers to hide behind a band when she makes music. But after some members of the group left, she decided to keep going as the front person. And now, a single with some real heat. It's called Invited, an American Top 40 on the first track.

0: Bronte Fall is the artist. It's called Invited. That one on the way to making the chart.
1: Coming up next.
0: Well, Bella Kay steps up a couple more with her debut single and another one of the three hits this week for Justin Bieber. 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
0: We are rolling through the top 30, and Charlie XCX is set to release her new album in a couple weeks. She said there's a detail on the project that will surprise everyone. I'll tell you what we know. After 27, UConn, Justin.

0: be at 27 on The Countdown. So let me jump back to Charli XCX. Her seventh album is titled Music, Fashion, Film. And earlier in the year, fans believed the new songs would be inspired by heavy rock instead of her usual EDM influences. She clarified she's not making the shift to rock yet, but she said her next project features a collaboration that no one will be able to guess, even if they were given 1,000 chances. We'll have to wait until the album releases on July 24th to find out who her mystery collaborator is.
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Hey, it's Pitbull, Lil Jon, down 4-26. Bella Kay just wrapped up her headlining tour, but she's headed back on the road soon with opening spots for Gracie Abrams and Noah Kahan, and both have hits soon on the countdown. Stand by. Bella's debut album, it's called My Reckless Abandon, is out this weekend. Here's one of the tracks, 25. I love it. I love it. I love it. I like being

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0: Well, Noah Kahan just ahead with his third top 40 hit, plus Teddy Swims and Gracie Abrams rise a couple more starting next.
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0: We're just outside the top 20. And Gracie Abrams has admitted that since being in a loving relationship, she has struggled with songwriting. But she found a way to make it work by inviting her boyfriend to be a collaborator. She revealed that her song Imaginary Friend from her upcoming album Daughter from Hell was co-written by Paul Mescal and had so much fun working with him on the track. The album is set to release next weekend. Here is the lead single, Hit the Wall, 23.

stars Gracie Abrams at number 23, Hit the Wall. So Noah Kahan, he makes music that connects deeply with his fans, but he wants people to show their appreciation in other ways and stop stealing road signs. In his hit, The View Between the Villages, he sings about Alger Brook Road, which is a real street in his hometown in Vermont, and he heard that the sign is repeatedly stolen by hardcore fans. Noah put out a message online to remind people to be respectful of the real places he writes about. He offered to pay for any replacements or damages to the signs back home, and he's got the Great Divide here at 22. Okay.

0: Mr. Know-It-All, Teddy Swims, number 21.
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0: We're counting down the hottest songs in North America. 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Here we are at 20. Man, I Need, Olivia Dean.

0: Justin Bieber, Speed Demon, 19 on the countdown. Now, let me get to mega producer Jack Antonoff. Jack says that the best songs always come from moments of connection and joy, and you can't always predict when or where that might happen. He said that if you set out to write a great song, it usually will not happen because it's forced. So he wasn't surprised that this one came together around 2 a.m. after hours of laughing and hanging out with Sabrina Carpenter. House Tour, number 18.
1: Thank you for dinner, baby. I had a really great time. I really loved the conversation.

0: That was an American Top 40 on the Verge track. What you saying? Lil Uzi Vert.
1: Coming up next.
0: Taylor Swift is up a spot with her 50th Top 40 hit. The most of anyone this century. Plus, OneRepublic with a track from their upcoming 7th studio album coming up next.
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One Republic 17 needs your love. We are moving through the top 20. And Alex Warren got his start making videos on YouTube. So it makes sense that the person on the internet that inspires him the most isn't another artist. It's a director. He said he admires Curry Barker more than anyone else right now because of the success of his movie Obsession, which was made from a small budget but became one of the highest grossing films of the year. And just like Alex, he started off with a YouTube channel as well. Here he is at 16. Fever Dream.

down 4-15. That's Folded from Kehlani. And there's a song you might know from the end credits of Toy Story 5 right here on the countdown at 14. I knew it. I knew you. It's on American Top 40. Taylor.

0: knew it.
1: 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That is 14 on the hit list.
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4: An absolute A-list Titan Warfare has officially taken over Hit 30 Egypt. Ariana Grande successfully defends her fortress at the summit, keeping the number one spot completely locked down with her global masterclass, Hate That I Made You Love Me. While Olivia Rodrigo's The Cure keeps the pressure heavy right behind her at an elite number two. The Crown wasn't the only major storyline shaking up the ranks today. An unprecedented wave of 14 brand new entries completely shattered the chart structure, led by Taylor Swift's jaw-dropping hotshot debut at number three with I Knew You, and Benson Boone storming in the elite gates at number four with The Time of My Life. Meanwhile, heavyweights Drake and Somber continue to guard the highest stakes territory in our elite top 10. Can anyone finally dethrone Ariana Grande next week? I'll see you then.
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Did You Love Me? Ariana Grande rises 4 to 13 on American Top 40. Well, Ella Langley wrote her breakout hit, Choosing Texas, with Miranda Lambert, but her connection to the legendary country singer actually goes back to her childhood. Ella said that when she was about 13 years old, her family lost their house. And around the same time, Miranda Lambert released her track, The House That Built Me. And Ella said she had never felt such a strong emotional reaction, and it immediately made her a fan of Miranda Lambert. So it was a full circle moment when they met up in the studio to write this one, Choosing Texas, number 12. Just when

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And yo, I think she's walking over here with them hips and them jewels on her waist.

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1: Number 11 from BTS, that is Swim. Well, Benson Boone hasn't released any new music since American Heart last year, but the first taste of his upcoming third project could make the charts soon. The lead single is called The Time of My Life. And just before he unveiled the song, he posted on social media writing, "Everything is a clue." Remember that. Those were his words. So listen closely to this one for some hints about what's coming. The Time of My Life in the Breakout Spot.

0: Benson Boone, The Time of My Life, an AT40 breakout.
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0: All right, we are going to hear from Olivia Rodrigo about writing the songs on her new album. And Harry Styles kicks off the top 10. This one on the way.
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Harry Styles, number 10, American Girls. So we're obviously getting closer to number one, and Olivia Rodrigo just released her third album, You Seem Pretty Sad for a Girl So in Love, and at the end of the summer, she'll take the songs on the road for the Unraveled tour. We'll hear from Olivia about how she made her vulnerable new tracks after number 9, Die on This Hill, Sienna Spyro.

0: Die on This Hill, number 9, Sienna Spiro. So, back to Olivia Rodrigo. Her new project, You Seem Pretty Sad for a Girl So in Love, is what she describes as her most experimental work yet, with most of the songs inspired by fear, longing, and love. When I talked to Olivia recently, I asked her if there was a track that was too vulnerable to include on the album. Here's what she said.
1: There's a few songs. I mean, it's just a weird feeling. I mean, I got into songwriting just because I loved the way it made me feel to express my emotions, and it felt like catharsis, and it felt like it just helped me process stuff. But then it's a different feeling putting it out, and you're like, oh, this stuff that, you know, I got to process on my own at my piano, now it's suddenly everyone else's. It's definitely a weird feeling, but I don't know. I guess I'm getting used to it the older that I get. And I think that it's important to be vulnerable. I think I would hate to put out a song that felt like I wasn't digging that deep, I guess.
2: When you think about the fame, the success, the you know, you're well-known, people love your music, they know who you are. Do you think about things you want to make sure you keep unchanged, no matter how that evolves with you? Because it's not normal. It's not easy.
1: For sure. I mean, I think it gets harder to even make music more kind of well-known you get. You kind of start to let people's opinions infiltrate. And so I think that's been something that I've been really trying to protect, is like the sanctity of, you know, me just sitting in my room and writing a song. You know, there's something really beautiful and magical about that, and, you know, something to protect, like the pure, like, childlike love of music.
0: 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It's 8.

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4: We are inside the top 10. So, Role Model is the name of the musical project by Tucker Pillsbury. But his next album introduces a totally new alter ego named Chuck Timely. We'll explain the character and what it means for the new music after 7. I just

0: Stars, the seventh biggest song in the USA. So back to Role Model. A few months back, he launched an Instagram account for someone named Chuck Timely with photos of Role Model in the background of important moments in music history. When asked what it meant, Role Model said that Chuck is a time traveler in the form of a jean jacket wearing mechanic who roller skates around town. He promises it will make sense on the next album. Chuck Timely and the Hourglass comes out August 7th. Got the music video for the latest single posted up High Hopes 3000 at AmericanTop40.com.
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0: 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And Tame Impala jumps up a couple more next.
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Dracula, Tame Impala featuring Jenny. That is number five. Only a few hits left before we make it to number one. And this next track became a worldwide smash as soon as it released, so it makes total sense when you hear that one of its co-writers is behind some of the biggest songs of the decade. Amy Allen had a hand in writing tracks like APT by Rosé and Bruno Mars, Espresso, Sabrina, and Greedy from Tate McRae. And one of her latest works became a track for Olivia Dean. So easy, right here, number four.

iodine. That is number four, so easy. All right, for the last few years, Ed Sheeran has followed a routine of releasing an album, touring, and then taking some time off to live his life and work on the next set of songs. But recently, at one of the stops on the Loop Tour, he said that after the run is over, he's going to take a long break to be a dad and spend more time with his family. He could have another hit make the chart before he steps away. It's a team-up with Martin Garrix called Repeat It. 1840 on the Verge track.

0: Stateside, Pink Panthers and Zara Larsson falls to number three after spending the past 2 weeks on top. So we just heard the chart topper from the past 2 weeks, which means Zara Larsson has a new challenger for the biggest spot. We'll find out who has the hottest song in the USA when we reveal the top two in just a second.
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0: We are down to the top two. So earlier in the countdown, we told you about Alex Warren and his admiration for Curry Barker, the director of the movie Obsession, and our number two artist was inspired by the film as well. The latest music video for this next singer features one of the lead actors from Obsession, Indy Navaretti. And you can see the visual at AmericanTop40.com. It's safe to say the rest of the world has an obsession as well. It's the music of Samba we're talking about at number two, its home record.

0: three spots to number two on American Top 40. That is Homewrecker from Somber. Now, there's nothing left but number one. And this singer on top has achieved something that hasn't happened with a female artist on the countdown since 2022 by replacing herself at number one. The last time was Doja Cat, who held the top spot with Post Malone with I Like You and then knocked it out of position with her own solo hit, Vegas. And this weekend, it's happened again when a Swedish pop star replaced one of her collaborations with a solo track of her own as the biggest song in the USA.
1: Number one.
0: It's Zara Larsson, Midnight Sun, the new number one song on American Top 40.

0: congratulations to Zara Larsson. Midnight Sun, that is our new number one song in America. And those are the biggest hits. Thanks for counting them down with us wherever you are. Don't miss us next time for a fresh set of 40 songs, because by the time we do it again, everything could slide around a little bit. Until then, I will look for you weeknights with Vanna White on Wheel of Fortune. Take good care.
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0: In a world where streaming never sleeps, and Netflix just swallowed Warner Bros. Whole, the rules of entertainment are being rewritten. From merged universes to endless watch lists, one show is cutting through the noise. Okay, I'm going back to my normal voice. Hi, I'm Hisham Musa, and this is The Watchlist. Every Sunday and Wednesday from 9 to 11 p.m., I'll break down the biggest movies, the hottest series, and the most talked about streaming moves so you don't have to scroll for hours. 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
1: An absolute A-list Titan Warfare has officially taken over Hit 30 Egypt. Ariana Grande successfully defends her fortress at the summit, keeping the number one spot completely locked down with her global masterclass, Hate That I Made You Love Me. While Olivia Rodrigo's The Cure keeps the pressure heavy right behind her at an elite number two. The crown wasn't the only major storyline shaking up the ranks today. An unprecedented wave of 14 brand new entries completely shattered the chart structure, led by Taylor Swift's jaw-dropping hotshot debut at number three with I Knew You, and Benson Boone storming in the elite gates at number four with The Time of My Life. Meanwhile, heavyweights Drake and Somber continue to guard the highest stakes territory in our elite top 10. Can anyone finally dethrone Ariana Grande next week? I'll see you then. Yeah.

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1: In a world where streaming never sleeps and Netflix just swallowed Warner Bros. Whole, the rules of entertainment are being rewritten. From merged universes to endless watch lists, one show is cutting through the noise. Okay, I'm going back to my normal voice. Hi, I'm Hisham Musa, and this is The Watch List. Every Sunday and Wednesday from 9 to 11 p.m., I'll break down the biggest movies, the hottest series, and the most talked about streaming moves so you don't have to scroll for hours. 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
0: The watch list with Hisham. Sundays, 9 p.m. to 11 p.m. Egypt's number one, Nile FM.

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0: gentlemen, this is your captain speaking. Just a quick update on your flight. We are currently flying at 33,000 feet with an airspeed of 400 miles per hour. So that it looks good, and with the tailwind behind us, we're expecting to land in approximately 30 minutes. 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

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Tony K here this week with new music from Bipolar Sunshine, Alex Kenji, Manuel De La Mar, and many more. Later on, I'll be announcing track of the week. 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